Right now, I am the DJ. And for the next 5 minutes, I want everybody to get down. That's right. See, it only takes a minute. If you want to put your feet back on the ground, do it just like I do. Get down.

jungle, jingle all the knees. But shake it up, the life is jumpy, but I'm leaving on a knee. A little love in the beginning, the age of love, the age of love.